weary can come to him and rest. But when he talks about forgiving folks 77 times, I like it less. I believe him when he says he'll bless me for all the insults I endure. Then he says, let somebody punch me.

I'm a mess all the time, but I wish I'd known someone would manage this damage for